0: Come on, I want my friend Andrew to come up here from Fresno. Listen, I have met some wild people across California, and I want them to prophesy for a minute before we keep going. This is Andrew from Pastor Andrew from Fresno.
1: Father, we just say thank you for who you are, Yahweh. God, I thank you that that bill that's sitting in on that table, you're so serious about your children that you came down to earth in a bodily form to stomp on the devil. So devil, we prophesy right now, you lost with Pharaoh, you lost with Herod, and you're gonna lose on November. And Lord, we just declare, let your pride raise the name of Jesus, not Muhammad, not Buddha. Lord, we declare the name of Jesus. Jesus. Jesus, Lord, we prophesy over all your children here today that they will become image bearers of who your son is, Jesus. So, Father, we declare the weapon that's in our mouth is still the name Jesus. So we prophesy over California, the name Jesus. We prophesy over the fires. We take dominion over those things. And we declare Jesus over that. And we declare, Lord, let your name go from Canada, the tip top of California, all the way through the gate of the border of Mexico. And we declare Jesus to Jesus will be praised. In Jesus' mighty name.
0: Pastor Tony Kim from Bakersfield, come on, prophesy.
2: Someone say the name Jesus. That's the greatest revelation, the greatest prophecy known to humanity. Someone say Jesus. Now I want us to point, I want us to look to the north right now, and I believe that the lion of the tribe of Judah is roaring over our state. I believe that the Lamb of God who shed his blood, he redeemed us. But now the Lion of the tribe of Judah is about to reclaim this state as his inheritance. And as California goes, so goes the nation. Everyone set your hands to the north. And I'm going to count to three. And I want us to give a mighty roar by the name of Jesus. One, two, three. Jesus! To the south, to the south, to the south, to the south. One, two, three, Jesus. Jesus. Now I want us to go to the west, and I want you to allow that sound to be released over our state. In Jesus' name, one, two, three, Jesus. Jesus, and now over the Capitol right now, over our legislators, over the offices right now, in Jesus' name, we declare a holy shift. We call forth the four winds of heaven to be released, that there's a great reversal taking place, that the God of Romans 8:28 is coming forth. For what the enemy meant for evil, God calls it for good. And right now, one, two, three, Jesus!

Now I want to prophesy this song, Praise is the Highway. I wrote this bridge when I was in Iraq in a refugee camp, and ISIS was bearing down on a city in Iraq, and we were praying that God would release breakthrough. And I believe those are the songs we're called to sing in this season. War cry songs. Never imagined I'd be singing it here, but here we go. Sing it with me tonight.

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He's on a donkey. His disciples are just losing it, just going ham, you know? Waving palm branches, shouting, being a bunch of crazy people. They're breaking the protocol, clearly. And the Pharisees come to Jesus, they're like, hey, get him to chill out. Just get him to just calm down.

And you know, Jesus is just smiling. Because he's thinking, first of all, I could never get him to shut up. Second of all, if they do stop, even the rocks will cry out. I've never made more people mad in my whole life than in the last month. Even my friends, you know. But I just feel like we just can't stop. And my heart isn't like, he's just so worthy. He's so worthy of the worship of our state. It's not that we're prideful or trying to be arrogant. We just want to give him an offering. And we just believe that as we lift him up, things will change. So I just, wherever you live or wherever you're from, you know, wherever that moment is, you know, where you in this state or you face frustration, could be that moment when you're writing your tax bill or whatever. But where I just want you to picture yourself in that moment. For me, it was, you know, on the Golden Gate Bridge. How many times I've driven into that city and just thinking, oh, this city used to be so beautiful and you know. I just feel like we just need to take that place of despair and we gotta turn it into praise. We gotta take that place of disappointment, that place of struggle, that place that has tried to get us to move, to leave, to be silent, to be quiet, to back down, and we just gotta turn it into worship.

0: thank you, Lord, for your presence that is here. Father, we prophesy to the wind of your spirit to blow over this state, to blow over this capital, to permeate the legislature, Lord, and to fill our governor's office. We prophesy that the wind of your spirit would begin to blow over California. Blow, Father, we ask in the name of Jesus. And Lord, we ask you to send your warring angels to this place to push back every force of darkness, to push back every evil agenda, to break the power of the enemy. And Father, we proclaim your purpose shall prevail and your will shall be established in Jesus' name.
1: And we release the roar of the lion of the tribe of Judah over California to break every chain, to break every chain, to break every chain. Come on, church, let's roar with the lion. We break the chain of sex trafficking. We break the chain of abortion. We break the chain of perversion in the name of Jesus. Yes.
2: Hallelujah. Hallelujah. We declare that California is a land of milk and honey. There's giants in the land, but these giants are bred for us in Jesus' name. And tonight we stand here at the Capitol, Father. And Lord, today you dropped a word in my spirit. I want to release this tonight because California is a place we know where there's so much innovation and creativity, and what happens here gets exported, both positive and negative. But the thing I want to just call to remembrance tonight is Azusa Street and the charismatic renewal and the Jesus people. And Lord, we thank you that our history, it prophesies to the present and into the future. And Lord, tonight we recall the moment in Luke 15 where the prodigal son came to himself. And we prophesy over this state tonight a great awakening and a great remembrance and a great awakening of the purpose in this state. We bless California tonight. We bless revival in California tonight. We bless harvest in California tonight in Jesus' name.
3: Amen. Amen. I want to release a song. I brought two of my friends, the Stringed Angels. And we want to just play this with their bows. They're just going to play and prophesy a spirit of peace over this state. Amen. Anybody thinks we could use a little peace? So just sing this chorus with me. It's really simple.

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0: I want to invite my friend, Pastor Sammy Rodriguez. I want him to just preach the gospel.
1: Sean, so I was back there and oí una palabra de parte de Dios. So I was back there and I rewrote what I originally had written. The Spirit of God just hit me, man. So I even wrote it down. It's handwritten notes. It's in different, you know, whatever Spanglish looking outcome, but I'm gonna share it with you. I heard the Holy Spirit say, tell them about the sound. Tell them about the sound. Because right now, if you turn on, if you connect to ABC, NBC, CBS, MSNBC, CNN, Fox, Univision y Telemundo, right now you're gonna hear the sound of a nation in a state that is broken. A nation in a state filled with fear and angst and consternation. Separated, divided by discord, political, cultural, racial, economic melees. It's just a collective sort of hysteria. And the Lord said, tell them about the sound. Because out of Sacramento, California tonight, there is a different sound that will fill. The next sound that will fill the earth. Now I'm prophesying to you. The next sound that will fill the earth will not be a pandemic. It won't even be a political cultural movement. The next sound to fill the earth will be the glory of Jesus that will fill the nations. I'm gonna give this to you quick. I hear the sound of Ezekiel 37:7, the rattling of bones coming together. Let me say that one more time. I hear the sound of the rattling of bones coming together. I hear the sounds of the bones of the church coming together. I hear the sound of black, white, yellow, and brown coming together. And I want to remind you, on these steps, I'm going to push back on every spirit trying to divide us. There is no such thing as a white church, a brown church, a black church. There's only one church, the church of Jesus Christ. I hear the sound. If you hear it, lift up your hands. I wrote it down. I hear the sounds of pastors and worshipers, prayer warriors coming together. I hear the sound of a church that understands there is no such thing as silent Christianity. There is no such animal as comfortable Christianity. There is no such thing as complacent Christianity. There is no such thing as politically correct Christianity. I hear the sound of one church telling the pharaohs of our current age, let my people go so they may worship. I hear the sound of one church bringing down the Goliath of hatred with the stone of love. I hear the sound of one church having the audacity to confront the spirit of Nebuchadnezzar, who wants us to bow to ideologies and movements of men. We are here to say today, the only one that we will bow before is Jesus. No one else but Jesus. It's an election year. It's not a coincidence. It's not that Satan unleashed a pandemic and discord in America this year. Right now, there's a reason for that, because I hear the sound around the corner of an awakening that will lead to a revival, that will lead to cultural reformation. What if I tell you that this city, Sacramento, the city of sacrament, will go back to being a city that honors the holy sacrament of what took place on the cross? If you hear that sound, shout like you hear the sound. So in this political year, I want to remind you with great due deference, I hear the sound of a church that will not be controlled or manipulated or bow or worship the donkey or the elephant. We will only worship the Lamb, who is the Lion of the tribe of Judah. I hear the sound of a church that will preach the word in and out of season, that will fulfill the Great Commission, make disciples, that will worship in spirit and in truth, a church that'll do justice, love mercy, and walk humbly before God. Let me wrap up. I hear the sound of salvation. Lift up your hands. We are about to see more people come to Jesus. We are about to see more people come to Jesus than ever before in human history. Let me declare that one more time for the hearing impaired. We are about to see more people come to Jesus than ever before in human history. I hear the sound of John 14:6. A clear, unbridled reminder with truth and love that there are not five ways to be saved, four ways to be saved, three ways to be saved, or two ways to be saved. This is politically incorrect, but it's the Bible. There's only one way to be saved, one way for eternal life, one way for new life, and that way happens to have a name, and it's not just any name. It is the name above every other name, Jesus. I hear the sound. Final, lift up the hands. I hear the sound of a church that does not need to wait for a vaccine. Let me repeat that. And God bless our scientists. God anoint them and bless them. But I hear the sound of a church that does not need to wait for a vaccine to come out and worship and testify and proclaim the good news. I hear the sound of a church that recognizes that Uncle Sam may be our uncle, but he will never be our Heavenly Father. I hear the sound, just like Pastor Farrington declared, of prodigal sons and daughters coming back home. I hear the sound of a fresh move of God's Spirit, a brand new outpouring of the Spirit, a 21st century Pentecost. I hear the sound. We are about to see righteousness and justice, truth and love. That's the next movement, Psalm 89:14. So get ready. Don't drink the Kool-Aid, man. Get ready. We are about to see the church arise like never before. I hear the sound of a church standing up. I hear the sound of a church ready and poised to change the world. That church will lead the way. So therefore, I hear the sound of one nation under God, indivisible, with liberty and justice for all. God bless you.
2: Well, I just got slayed. Come on, how many feel courageous? I want to take two seconds here. And I just believe tonight is a night of awakening. Tonight is a night of rededication and recommitment, where we say, God, I'm all in. I'm not standing up here as somebody that hasn't said that. I'm saying that every day, God. This is what we've dreamed of, revival. We've sung the songs, we've prayed the prayers. We've had the conferences, we've read the books. Why not now? What if the back half of 2020 is a little better than the first half? I know that wouldn't be hard to do, but I just want to give a minute here. If you're in this place and it's about to get rowdy tonight, we're turning the worship up. We're going to baptize some folks tonight. We do this everywhere we go. A couple nights ago, it was in a cold river up in Oregon. Sometimes it's on the beach in Pismo. Sometimes it's in the fountains in Washington Square in New York. We're gonna do it tonight. I don't know, somewhere, we're getting it ready. But I just believe tonight is a night of a new beginning for some of you. There's no time like today. There's no time like today. Listen, drug and alcohol use is skyrocketing 400%. suicides, heaviness, anxiety, prescription drugs. A lot of churches are closed. I know we have people here. We have a whole family. Me and my wife were weeping in the car the other day, a whole family that drove all the way from Florida to come follow us. They couldn't find a church that was open. They packed up their family in the van and drove to the West Coast and said, we'll just follow you guys around and do church every night. The church has left the building. Let me say that again. The church has left the building. And there's no place safe anymore. We're going into Portland. We're going into Seattle. We're going into Kenosha, Wisconsin pretty soon. We're going into Chicago. I believe the Lord's gonna turn the storyline around in our generation. But I believe tonight is the night, if you're here and you haven't fully and wholeheartedly devoted yourself to Jesus Christ, tonight is your night. Maybe you showed up, you're like, I wanna see what this whole thing's about. Maybe you thought it was political. Maybe you're wondering what this long-haired hippie's doing. I don't really care what you came for, but Jesus has come to meet you in this moment. And you came in one way and you're gonna leave a different way. And so on the count of three, I want you, if you're here and you wanna just say, tonight's my night, I am all in. I'm all in, I'm rededicating, I'm first time dedicating. I'm giving Jesus everything in this season. Maybe you've gone down the trail like so many people of breaking down your faith. Maybe you've gotten into intellectualism. Maybe you just got into unbelief. It's easy to do in our culture. But tonight, Jesus is here. So on the count of three, if you're here and you want to receive Jesus, we are going to celebrate so loud. And every angel that's swirling over this place right now is going to celebrate so loud. So on the count of three, lift up your hands. One, two, three, if that's you. If that's you. If you want to give your life to Jesus, listen, lift up your hands. If you're a first time or rededication, lift up your hands. Come on, all over this place. Come on, let's thank him all over this place. I can't even count the hands. Lift them up. And if you're next to one of those people, put your hands on them. I promise you won't get Rona, don't worry. We haven't had one single case tracked to any of our gatherings in 20 cities. Did you hear that, newspaper? We haven't had one case in 20 cities. I think we're all right. If you want to receive Jesus, lift your hands. If you're around them, put your hand on them, and we're gonna pray a prayer. Actually, we're all gonna pray the prayer. Say, Jesus. Come on, a little bit louder. Say, Jesus, today I give you my life. I repent for my compromise, for my sin, for my backsliding, for my failure. And I ask you to come into my life, to forgive me of my sins, and to release freedom over my life. I am yours, and you are mine. I am yours, and you are mine. Come on, lift up a shout tonight. Come on, lift up a shout. That's so amazing. Look at that. Come on. Come on, come on. We just got to celebrate for a minute. Come on. Come on, sing that, your goodness, your goodness, your goodness.

How many of you guys want to worship Jesus some more tonight? As Pastor Sam mentioned about a sound, I believe that there's been breath on the bones tonight. Can I ask you a question, California? Can these bones live? Come on. He said, Son of man, prophesy to the bones. We've prayed, we've worshiped,

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Now, you have to understand the ram's horn. It was a celebratory horn. It was a victory shout, meaning that the victory had already been won. And tonight, I didn't come to prophesy. I came to confirm that because on September 6, 2020, a group of believers came together and you worshiped your God and you prayed, God is about to move in California like never before. But here's what the Lord put on my heart for you tonight. We are not just going to shout a pretty shout or a cute shout. We're going to shout a shout of a war cry. And if you don't have a voice, God will give it back to you because we believe in healing. Amen. But I'm going to count to three in just a moment. And when I do, I want us to throw up our fist. And I want us to shout for 15 seconds loud enough that all of California will be moved by heaven. Are you ready? Look at your neighbor and say, get ready. Here we go. We're going to prophesy to the bones. One. Two. Get that fist ready. 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

0: pools. I think they're floaty pools, but they work. There's one under a rainbow umbrella, and then there's another one on 10th Street. Just head back there if you want to get baptized. It's going to be epic. This is my brother Charles. He's a pastor from Minneapolis, Minnesota. And a few days after George Floyd died, he went to that same street corner and started a revival.
1: Hello, Sacramento, California. Are you here with us tonight? My name is Charles, and I bring you good news from Minneapolis and Kenosha. God can turn a riot into a revival. When cities begin to fall in America under the weight of their moral decay, and the church begins to unite and come together and rise up in this occasion, we can see revival break out where there has been riots. A few days after George Floyd died, my wife and I, we were on a 40-day fast, and the Lord spoke and he said, I want you to go to that corner of the 8th and Chicago in South Minneapolis. I want you to proclaim on Pentecost Sunday a message of unity, healing, and racial reconciliation. My wife is Caucasian, and we have 5 beautiful multiracial children. And we felt the call of God come upon us to unite the people and let the healing begin. And what happened? We did not even have a sound system. We went with a bullhorn. Never underestimate the power of a bullhorn. When we stood on that corner on Pentecost Sunday, people came from everywhere, hundreds of them. They knelt on the tarmac with their hands lifted up, and they began to cry out to God in repentance, asking for the healing of the land. Without even knowing what's going to happen, a revival broke out on that corner, and what the devil meant for evil, God turned it around and he began to use it for good. We saw thousands of people come. We saw hundreds of people give their life to Christ. We saw dozens baptized on that corner. And God has used that corner to heal a lot of racial divide. And this is the time that we unite. And when we saw Kenosha beginning to fall, fires everywhere, dealerships burning, the city was almost burning to the ground, the Lord spoke to us again to go to Kenosha, because what God said is, what happened in Minneapolis, he wants it to go across America. Everywhere where cities are burning, riots can turn to revival. So we went to Kenosha. And we've been there twice already. And Sean is coming to Kenosha, by the way. And hundreds and thousands of people are waiting for him. But listen to what happened. We saw the same thing repeated. The riot turned to a revival. We had so many people come. We began to see people come to the Lord. We began to baptize people on the streets. And the report that came from the media that day was, after the prayer, the tension and the peace returned to the city. Somebody shout in California, hallelujah. Let me finish with this. This is the time to come together. We cannot allow the enemy to divide us. We cannot allow him to use division by politics. We cannot allow him to divide us along ethnic, and racial boundaries, the white, the black, the brown must come together. We cannot allow him to divide us along the lines of those who wear the masks and those who don't wear the masks. We are one church, we are one people, and only a united church can heal a divided nation. This is the time. Let the healing begin.
0: Put up that list of cities that we're going to. You can see where we're going to be going. We got one announcement, really fun announcement. You can get that video ready, and then we're going to end with a song and just blow it out. And then we're going to end with a song and just blow it out. All right, you want to play that video?

0: coming with our songs, we are coming with our prayers, and we are coming with a dream that this could be the greatest hour of revival in the history of our nation. Don't miss it. Be there, October 25th, the nation's capital.
1: Come on, who's gonna go to DC with us? Come on, plane tickets are cheap. October 25th, we're gonna be in Washington, DC. You can put the list of the other cities that are happening up there. I want to invite my kids to come on stage. We're going to dance together as a family. And any of the other pastors that are crazy enough to join us. All right, you guys ready? If you want to get baptized, you can head back there. Who's ready for one more song? Come on, we're going to use every minute of our permit. Are you ready?

one who sits enthroned on high. From the rising of the sun to the place where it sits, the name of the Lord is to be.

I know that there are some that are saying, when is the concert going to start back up? I think the Lord wants you to know that this is the concert. I wish somebody would get the revelation that the music is the sound, but our humanity is the concert. Jesus was walking with his disciples near Caesarea Philippi, and he asks the question then that we must answer now. Who do men say that I, the Son of Man, am? And they said, some say you are Elijah, some say John the Baptist, some one of the prophets. He said, but who do you say that I am? The fundamental question of all of humanity is, who is Jesus to you? Is he a casual Sunday acquaintance, a 70-minute sermon service before you go to your lunch appointment? Is he someone you check off your to-do list, or is he the sum total of your heart's affection? Is he who you build your life around? And if so, then the moment of passion is not when Michael W. begins to sing more songs, but in a moment of prayer where the living God comes down and meets us in the Bridgestone Arena. The time to stand is not when they sing the song you like, but when you hear the sound of prayer and praise that unites the body of Christ. Peter cried out, you are the Christ, the Son of the living God. And Jesus said, upon this rock I'll build my church, and the gates of Hades will not prevail against it. He was literally talking about the physical place where he stood, because under his feet was a place where pagan worship had run rampant. He was literally standing in the middle of the worst cesspool of dishonor, and he wanted to step on the place that the devil thought he owned. And he said, this now belongs to me, and I'm going to get my hands dirty, and I'm going to get my feet dirty. So who are we to try to stay safe? I bind the spirit of safe Christianity. I bind the spirit of myopic Christianity. I bind the spirit of tribal Christianity. And I bind the spirit of humanism in Christianity, where we try to make God look like us as opposed to conforming ourselves to the image of the only begotten Son. And now I pray for everyone in this arena and those watching around the world that we will no longer sit silent, but that we will right now begin to rise up, not only physically but spiritually, and declare that there is one church, one Lord, one faith, and one baptism, one God and Father of all. There is no white church. There is no black church. There is no Hispanic church. There is no Chinese church. There is no Native American church. There is no Jamaican church. There is no English church. There is no Swedish church. There is one church, and there is only one color that matters, and it is red, and it is the blood of Jesus. And so we lay down culture, and we pick up the kingdom, for Jesus is not Democrat, nor Republican, nor independent. He is a king on a throne, and he is worthy to be praised. And so God, unlock this

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Yes! Glory, glory, glory, glory, glory. As we lift up a sound, we lift up our hearts and we say, be glorified. Break every chain over the city. We bind the spirit over the region. Loose liberty in Nashville and around the world. In the name of the only one that matters, Yeshua HaMashiach, the prophesied Messiah, Jesus Christ.

Father God, we come before you, Lord, and we're praying against the spirit of division. Lord, your word says that unity demands a blessing. So, Father God, we tear every wall down in the name of Jesus. We come against racism in the name of Jesus. Lord, we come against everything that divides our hearts, Father God. Lord, it is your heart that we are unified, that we love one another, that we cover one another. Father God, teach us how to love tonight. Transform our hearts, our minds tonight. Lord, let us all leave out looking like you in the name of Jesus. Lord, we repent for all of our attitudes. We repent, Father God, for thinking of ourselves more highly than we ought to. And Father God, for not loving our brothers the way that you love them. Lord, unite our hearts together tonight in the name of Jesus. Every color, every race, every creed. Lord, we are one in you. We stand as the body of Christ. No more division in the name of Jesus. No more separation in the name of Jesus. We cast the devil out of our minds, out of our hearts, in Jesus' name. Unity. Everybody shout out unity. Everybody shout out unity. In Jesus' name.

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Raise your hand. 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

On se retrouve. 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Ok, hello everyone who are looking behind your screen. Thank you. How are you? I hope you're great behind your screen and we're gonna start this evening together. Vous êtes chaud de combe?

am blessed. And I am called to be a blessing. You are blessed. And you are called to be a blessing. Blessing is not something flimsy or nice or polite. Blessing is powerful and life-changing because blessing is about connecting with our deepest identity. All the way through the Bible, we see God who blesses his children, and he continues to bless us today through his Holy Spirit, alive in each one of us and in his church. Through the death and resurrection of Jesus Christ, I am made an adopted, beloved, and blessed child of God. And when I lean on this identity that I receive, I can in turn bless and be a blessing. We read in the prophet Zephaniah that the Lord rejoices over you with singing. And what I have heard for myself, I can in turn pass on. When we bless, we declare truth in the name of the Lord. We make visible what is invisible. We make heard what is inaudible. Not because of my words or because of my power, but because of his. To bless means to say good things. Anyone and everyone can bless. We have a God who is good and a world that needs to know it. We can choose what we speak out, fear or hope, hate or love, curse or blessing. The song that we're going to sing uses the words from the book of Numbers, where God tells Moses the words with which he wants to bless his people. One worship leader describes this song as a megaphone of love for the world. And I am sure that each and every one of us can imagine a situation, a person, a country, a part of creation that needs to hear a megaphone of love. A blessing is freely given. It is a gift that expects nothing in return. It flows out. There's an abundance, an overflowing in the morning, in the evening, in your coming, in your going, in your weeping, in your rejoicing. A blessing for and in every situation. Maybe as you're listening, this strikes a chord. Or maybe you feel skeptical or unsure or curious. Both are okay. There is room to receive as there is to join in. What I want to ask you is, how will you sing this song tonight? Will you close your eyes so as to better see how the Holy Spirit reveals to you your true identity? Will you sing these words? Will you commit yourself to declare his truth, to make heard the inaudible? Will you raise your hands towards the heavens, outstretched towards the people around you, towards your friends and your foes, neighbors and strangers? Wherever we are, whatever country we're in, however many people we're surrounded by, let us together now be this megaphone of blessing. This is the power of prayer, to be united as one in God. I am blessed. I am called to be a blessing. We are a blessed people, called to bless others. Amen. Amen. Amen. Amen.

the name. That at the mention of the name of Jesus, every knee shall bow, both in heaven and on earth. And every tongue will confess that Jesus is Lord. Wherever you are watching from, is there anything in your life that needs to bow? Is it depression that you're struggling with that needs to bow? We call the name of Jesus and we say, hope arise for you in the name of Jesus. We say, joy of the Holy Ghost is stirred up within you. Depression, bow in the name of Jesus. Sickness, bow in the name of Jesus. Setback, bow in the name of Jesus. Stagnancy, bow in the name of Jesus. Unfruitfulness, bow in the name of Jesus. Lack, bow in the name of Jesus. Mano setebele no shetalabayash. We call him Jesus. We call him Jesus.

He's Alpha and Omega, the beginning and the end, the first and the last. No one is like him. He reigns on the throne. He is God and God alone. Come on.

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0: Come on, I want my friend Andrew to come up here from Fresno. Listen, I have met some wild people across California, and I want them to prophesy for a minute before we keep going. This is Andrew from Pastor Andrew from Fresno.
1: Father, we just say thank you for who you are, Yahweh. God, I thank you that that bill that's sitting in on that table, you're so serious about your children that you came down to earth in a bodily form to stomp on the devil. So, devil, we prophesy right now. You lost with Pharaoh, you lost with Herod, and you're going to lose on November. And, Lord, we just declare, let your bride raise the name of Jesus, not Muhammad, not Buddha. Lord, we declare the name of Jesus. Jesus. Jesus, Lord, we prophesy over all your children here today that they will become image bearers of who your son is, Jesus. So, Father, we declare the weapon that's in our mouth is still the name Jesus. So we prophesy over California, the name Jesus. We prophesy over the fires. We take dominion over those things. And we declare Jesus over that. And we declare, Lord, let your name go from Canada, the tip top of California, all the way through the gate of the border of Mexico. And we declare Jesus to Jesus will be praised. In Jesus' mighty name.

Now I want to prophesy this song, Praise is the Highway. I wrote this bridge when I was in Iraq in a refugee camp. And ISIS was bearing down on a city in Iraq. And we were praying that God would release breakthrough. And I believe those are the songs we're called to sing in this season. War cry songs. Never imagined I'd be singing it here, but here we go. Sing it with me tonight.

In this season, I feel a little bit like, you know that story when Jesus is rolling into Jerusalem. He's on a donkey. His disciples are just losing it, just going ham, you know? Waving palm branches, shouting, being a bunch of crazy people. They're breaking the protocol, clearly. And the Pharisees come to Jesus, they're like, hey, get him to chill out. Just get him to just calm down. And you know, Jesus is just smiling. Because he's thinking, first of all, I could never get him to shut up. Second of all, if they do stop, even the rocks will cry out. I've never made more people mad in my whole life than in the last month. Even my friends, you know. But I just feel like we just can't stop. And my heart isn't like, he's just so worthy. He's so worthy of the worship of our state. It's not that we're prideful or trying to be arrogant. We just want to give him an offering. And we just believe that as we lift him up, things will change. So wherever you live or wherever you're from, you know, wherever that moment is, you know, where you in this state or you face frustration, could be that moment when you're writing your tax bill or whatever. But I just want you to picture yourself with that moment. For me, it was, you know, on the Golden Gate Bridge. How many times I've driven into that city and just think, oh, this city used to be so beautiful and, you know. I just feel like we just need to take that place of despair and we got to turn it into praise. We got to take that place of disappointment, that place of struggle, that place that has tried to get us to move, to leave, to be silent, to be quiet, to back down, and we just got to turn it into worship.

0: phrase.
1: Hallelujah. Thank you, Lord, for your presence that is here. Father, we prophesy to the wind of your spirit to blow over this state, to blow over this capital, to permeate the legislature, Lord, and to fill our governor's office. We prophesy that the wind of your spirit would begin to blow over California. Blow, Father, we ask in the name of Jesus. And Lord, we ask you to send your warring angels to this place to push back every force of darkness, to push back every evil agenda, to break the power of the enemy. And Father, we proclaim your purpose shall prevail and your will shall be established.
2: Amen. Amen. I want to release a song. I brought two of my friends, the Stringed Angels. And we want to just play this with their bows. They're just going to play and prophesy a spirit of peace over this state. Amen. Anybody thinks we could use a little peace? So just sing this chorus with me. It's really simple.

Well, I just got slayed. Come on, how many of you feel courageous? I want to take two seconds here. And I just believe tonight is a night of awakening. Tonight is a night of rededication and recommitment, where we say, God, I'm all in. I'm not standing up here as somebody that hasn't said that. I'm saying that every day, God. This is what we've dreamed of, revival. We've sung the songs, we've prayed the prayers. We've had the conferences, we've read the books. Why not now? What if the back half of 2020 is a little better than the first half? I know that wouldn't be hard to do, but tonight, Jesus is here. So on the count of three, if you're here and you want to receive Jesus, we are going to celebrate so loud. And every angel that's swirling over this place right now is going to celebrate so loud. So on the count of three, lift up your hands. One, two, three, if that's you. If that's you. If you want to give your life to Jesus, listen, lift up your hands. If you're a first time or rededication, lift up your hands. Come on, all over this place. Come on, let's thank him all over this place. I can't even count the hands. Lift them up. And if you're next to one of those people, put your hands on them. I promise you won't get Rona, don't worry. We haven't had one single case tracked to any of our gatherings in 20 cities. Did you hear that, newspaper? We haven't had one case in 20 cities. I think we're all right. If you want to receive Jesus, lift your hands. If you're around them, put your hand on them, and we're going to pray a prayer. Actually, we're all going to pray the prayer. Say, Jesus. Come on, a little bit louder. Say, Jesus. Today, I give you my life. I repent for my compromise, for my sin, for my backsliding, for my failure. And I ask you to come into my life, to forgive me of my sins, and to release freedom over my life. I am yours, and you are mine. I am yours, and you are mine. Come on, lift up a shout tonight. Come on, lift up a shout. That's so amazing. Look at that. Come on. Come on, come on. We just got to celebrate for a minute. Come on. Come on, sing that. Your goodness, your goodness, your goodness.

Here we go. We're going to prophesy to the bones. One. Two. Get that fist ready. 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

0: pools. 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Just head back there if you want to get baptized. It's going to be epic. This is my brother Charles. He's a pastor from Minneapolis, Minnesota. And a few days after George Floyd died, he went to that same street corner and started a revival.
1: Hello, Sacramento, California. Are you here with us tonight?
0: We're going to dance together as a family. And any of the other pastors that are crazy enough to join us. All right, you guys ready? If you want to get baptized, you can head back there. Who's ready for one more song? Come on, we're going to use every minute of our permit. Are you ready? Come on, put your hands together.

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All around the world, lift Jesus up. Are you ready for the overflow?

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Listen, it's not how sincerely you believe something. It's the substance of what you believe. Even a little bit of faith in the right thing is enough to save. Even the weakest of faith